0: FM 107.
1: Lucky Hegy Rádió.
2: Drop the bass. This is Culture Beat, bringing it to you. Backed by Insane Demand. Bridging the lands.

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1: It is what it is, devil like ho, she's a whole different animal. Got the beast on leash to the net, nun teeth, she's a whole different animal. Body on the hit, to take a chum and all, matter why you tryna glitch. Critical's got me. Whole different animal.
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You can hump them, lift them, bend them, give them something to remember. Hell out timber when you fall through the chop chop. 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